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0: 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Stand by just a second.
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0: 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The subject for this call was last seen heading westbound towards Shelton on foot. We do have PD en route for this call.
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0: 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She doesn't want to talk to them.
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0: Can you go be a traffic action at Murray and Constitution? Looks like everybody's out. Looks like it's going to be a silver Jeep Cherokee. The other one's going to be a black Chevy Tahoe. Plate on the Jeep is going to be Edward Paul Frank 851.
1: Copy.

0: 53 from dispatch, just confirming, are there any injuries?
1: It doesn't appear to be in with the driver of the Jeep. I'm just going to walk over and check on the driver of the Black Tahoe.
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0: Second car is going to be a black Suburban, license plate 785 Zuzu, Zulu, Ida. And I do not have any injuries at this time.
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3: You can come on in, the scene's clear. We're at the east, Marlow and Shelton.
2: Oh, yeah.

0: 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Are you guys staying on the scene?
1: We can, since it's in the middle of the intersection.
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0: Delta 13, engine 3, responding to 924 West Kyla Street, the Kyla Hills, health and rehab for medical. Engine 5 and AMR 37 from dispatch, per the call taker, the subject left unknown where they went.
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2: Five for Bay 137, you guys are going to go on scene.
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0: 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We did make contact. There are some medical complaints as well. And we're going to need community or PD for traffic control.
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0: Last TV, we have the intersection of Flint Ridge and Maralomo shut down. We're gonna remain on scene. Neither vehicle is gonna be movable.
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0: We made contact with the party, and then she closed the door and refused to speak to us anymore. Probably can continue in PD, and there's a CRT unit available to maybe follow up. We really weren't able to have much contact with her.

0: Engine 10 from dispatch, just confirming this call was not originally split for PD. Do you want me to split for PD to check the welfare?
1: That's negative. At this point, if there's a CRT unit that you can have called the engine cell phone when they're available, I'd appreciate that.
0: Copy. And Engine 10 from dispatch, CRT-3 is currently on a call, so it will be a while before they can make contact.
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Bravo 3, Engine 20, Engine 19, Truck 19, Truck 10, Battalion 3, 7740 Bordeaux Drive for a structure fire. 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

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Turn to your responding.

0: All companies responding to the structure fire, RP reported there's smoke coming from the house. RP is a neighbor and said she did not see any flames.
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0: All units, since your toys arrived, single family wood frame. We're not seeing any flames or smoke at this time. We'll investigate. Officers, please come in. Stage.
1: 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Nothing showing. 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
1: All units from engine 20. Homeowner says that they're burning some wood in the fireplace. It's a normal operating fireplace. There's no fire here. Everybody can return. Clear command 4.
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1: We're done the block for about 30 seconds.
0: Say again.
1: Turning onto the street, 30 seconds.
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Respond on command 4.

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3: Responding with 2051 and truck 8 responding. Engine 8 responding. Battalion 2 responding. All units responding to Fenton Road and Jetwing Drive for a reported traffic collision. 3 people reported injured, reported as 1 person potentially trapped.
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0: 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Truck is continuing. We'll be triaging.
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0: 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I've arrived. 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
2: 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Dispatch, we can clear 4, go back to Fire 1.
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4: We just made contact with the patient. He's right down at the on the entrance to the emergency side. So the south or the north entrance.
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1: Donovan, go ahead.
0: Did these employees tell you where they're located? We've hit the front side of the store and don't see anybody.
1: Negative. I'm not sure why they just didn't take the emergency exit, but let me call them back and see if they can come meet you at the front, if that's easiest.
0: Yeah, that would be easiest. And if this doesn't sound quite right, why don't you attach a PD unit to this, too?
1: Okay,

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0: Welcome back to, yeah, that's a Pepper Thing. 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That's a Pepper Thing! And over to Becca, who's whispering affirmations to her can.
1: You're sweet. 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
0: 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It's not a science thing, but it's a Pepper Thing! Why do they all do it? All for that sweet, delicious, truly one-of-a-kind taste of Dr. Pepper. It's a Pepper Thing!

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0: 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They're going to be a little bit further north at a townhome off of Smoke Tree Drive.
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1: R1, unless you want to move to Command 4.
0: Okay, we'll see what we find.
1: Okay.

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0: Welcome back to, yeah, that's a Pepper Thing. First up, we've got Harrison wrapping his Dr. Pepper in a tiny quilt so it feels at home. Oh, how tender. That's a Pepper Thing! And over to Becca, who's whispering affirmations to her can.
1: You're sweet. You're unique. You're the best thing I ever poured over ice.
0: She swears it makes it taste better. It's not a science thing, but it's a Pepper Thing! Why do they all do it? All for that sweet, delicious, truly one-of-a-kind taste of Dr. Pepper. It's a Pepper Thing!

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2: Well, where are you calling us?
1: Hey, bro. You see anything bigger than a campfire?
2: Not at all, sir. It looks about a campfire. If that's what it is, I'm seeing some reflection as well, so just step by one second. We're going to hoof it down there.
1: Well, if you can just get eyes on it, we can get wildland down there from Las Vegas.
2: Stand by, sir. We're up here with us. Just stand by one. Engine 23 and Wildland 4. Can we get to command channel, please?
3: Hey, firm. I'll move you all to command 4.
2: I'll be back. Going over to 4.
1: Wildland 4 on 4.
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1: Land 4.
0: Having some trouble getting the access down there. Looks like we're pretty close to the creek. Stand by. Do you have any awareness of the footbridge down here?
1: Affirm. Is it on the east side of the creek? Or?
0: That's where we're at.

0: 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This is going to be right off the bridge that runs over the little creek here. It's going to be a full bum campfire.
1: Okay, best access from Las Vegas.
2: I think you can get down here from Las Vegas, Dave. We'll see here in just a sec. Hold on. We got to cross the creek, though. Hold up.

0: Well, I'm 4th Mansion 23. It looks to be, there's a feast of a tree trunk and some various trash and stuff around there. Our main deal right now, Dave, is that we're trying to get close to it, so stand by.
1: Tommy.

0: Well, then, four, we're right off the Greenway Trail. Does that help you all?
1: It should, but you're on the east side of the creek.
0: We're on the west side of the small creek.
1: Okay, we're going to try to access on this two-track that parallels 24 to underneath the circle bridge.
0: That sounds like a good plan, sir.
1: Underneath the...
0: That'd be perfect.
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0: 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Would you like me to send the next closest?
1: That's negative. We'll check it out.
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Echo 23, Engine 8 responding to 1390 Inverness Drive, Unit 114 at Academy Heights Apartments for medical. Engine 5 arrived.

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We're medical.

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2: We will not be staging on this call. We're going to go in. Why don't you guys do the same?
3: 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We'll follow you.

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0: Let's upgrade PD to Code 3. We are Code 4. We're going to stage away. Sounds like there might be reports of other individuals inside the structure, and the person we made contact with is not allowing us to check those individuals. We'll be staged down the block with AMR, and we'll be monitoring PD's channel to see if they need medical. Like I said, we're Code 4.
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1: 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Trash can, looks like fire is extinguished prior to arrival.
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0: Engines will be a command for assignment Charlie 20, Engine 17, Rescue 17, Battalion 4, responding to Barnes Road, Pearson Road, for a vehicle accident with a possible traffic party. All units respond on command 4.
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0: 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Engine 17 responding. Heavy rescue responding. All companies that are responding to this rollover at Barnes and Peterson, are they indicating there is a baby in the vehicle that rolled over? There's a male that's unresponsive on the ground. PD is en route. The HIP unit's responding. Also code 3.
1: Engine 17, okay.
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0: 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We're going to establish Barnes Command. Dispatch from Barnes Command.
1: Barnes Command, go ahead.
0: Total of three more ambulances, go three.
1: Do you need three more or a total of three? I'm sorry.
0: Three more for a total of five.
1: Hi, copy.
0: Well, that's a working MCI.
1: I need to copy that.
2: Command Battalion 4. 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Command Battalion 4.
0: Come in, Joe.
2: You have Engine 17, Rescue 17. Do you need additional heavy apparatus?
0: Hey, Farmer, if we can add one more, please.
2: Dispatch is going to close this engine.
1: Copy, sir.
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0: MR 21, you're going to pull up right behind Heavy Rescue. We'll have a patient ready for you.
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0: Two man from 73. I started a Pulsera incident. Its name is Barnes and Peterson. Would you like me to alert the hospitals?
1: Three from command. Copy. Starting Pulsera. I think at this point we're down to only four patients, so I don't think we're. I think we're okay. Not alerting.
0: Copy that. Let's still scan in all patients and use the app as the patient tracker, and just keep me posted. I'm gonna attach to your call.
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0: 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Just an update. It looks like we're down to one red that's being loaded and transported now, and then three potential greens.
1: Copy. One red, three greens. When you get a chance for my vehicle, do a face-to-face.
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1: 84 Battalion 4, go for command.
2: I didn't know if that red needed blood or not. 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
1: Command Battalion 4.
0: There you go.
1: That red need blood?
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2: Order to a 12 Delta. 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
1: Command, go ahead, sir.
0: We got one ambulance to Central with a critical patient. We've got second ambulance with two non-critical patients to Children's. We're going to release that third ambulance. We're going to terminate command, and we're going to clear command four.
1: Copy, sir. One critical to Central, two to Children's, third AMR being released, and command is now being cleared from command four. And confirming, sir, did you want to terminate command?

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0: 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I copied the ALS. 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

0: Engine 23, you will now be responding to 1330 Coil Lake Loop, Unit 120, Pike. Echo 16, Tower 1, responding to 19-1930 East Asia Street, Unit 311 at the Summit View Luxury Apartments for medical.
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0: 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sorry, sorry, sorry, sorry, sorry, sorry, sorry, sorry, sorry, sorry, sorry, sorry, sorry, sorry, sorry, sorry, sorry, sorry, sorry, sorry, sorry, sorry, sorry, sorry, sorry, sorry, sorry, sorry, sorry, sorry, sorry, sorry, sorry, sorry, sorry, sorry, sorry, sorry, sorry, sorry, sorry, sorry, sorry, sorry, sorry, sorry, sorry, sorry, sorry, sorry, sorry, sorry, sorry, sorry, sorry, sorry, sorry, sorry, sorry, sorry, sorry, sorry, sorry, sorry,

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1: 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We'll be delayed response. 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
3: 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We're going to do the same. Break, dispatch, Ridge 3. 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

0: 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This launch at the launch for medical break. Echo 9, engine 7, responding to 2531 East Uinta Street, Unit 14 for medical.
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0: 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Code 4, sorry. AMR dispatch was asking.
1: 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They're code 4. Everyone's code 4.
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0: And when you say CMET 1, do you mean CMET 4?
1: That is correct.
0: Copy. CRT's on another call at the moment.
1: Copy that. Thank you for checking.

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0: We are code 4, but can we get PD code 2? Because we have a patient that's kind of agitated, and we're concerned about him in traffic on Academy. He's not in traffic at this time, but we're just concerned he might go in there.
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1: We'll check, and also Streets has been advised.
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There will be a press conference at 13:30 regarding the information in your email. Dispatch clear.

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1: 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Charlie 6, engine 15, responding to 7755, Mielo, point for medical.

Bravo 20, Truck 9, responding to 3874 Schaefer Heights, Unit 201, the cottage is at peak view for medical break. Charlie 20, Rescue 17, responding to 7563 Willow Wind Drive for medical break.

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0: Yeah, I call no state domestic disturbance, but we're not going to stage on this. We're familiar with the patient.

Echo 20, Engine 23, responding to 1420 East Sutton Boulevard, Unit 1 Bravo, this is a lodge at the lodge for citation.

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1: Copy. Break. Engine 23 responding. 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
0: Check in, okay.
1: Correction, check 9. I've looked at a different call. 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
0: They do have the call, correct?
1: There is a call pending. Just no police on it yet.
0: Check down, okay.

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Black Jeep Cherokee and a silver Toyota, possible Toyota 4Runner.

0: 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Echo 2, Engine 10, Truck 10, Battalion 2, Constitution Avenue, North Glen Drive. Again, a traffic accident. Respond, Command 4. Engine 7, Engine 10 responding.
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0: Battalion 2 responding. And Battalion 2, this was coded out as a command. It is a traffic accident with a light pull down. I'll leave that up to you if you want to keep the command.
1: We'll keep the command channel until Intelligent arrives.
0: I copy. Earth 10 responding.
2: Battalion 1, Battalion 2 from 73. I stopped briefly at the accident on Constitution that Engine 10 is going to. Didn't look like anyone was critically injured nor trapped.
0: Delta 12, Engine 2, I copy you responding to the Mesa Road and West UNC Street traffic accident.

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2: Stating that the motorcycle driver drove off. Is there anybody on scene?
0: Engine 2 from dispatch. It looks like PD just got on scene for that Mesa and you went to accident.
2: Is there any patient or incident at that location with the motorcycle driver that rode off?
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2: Two, okay.

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2: Yes, engine 10's arrived. Two car TA. Looks like everybody's out walking around. This is not a TA trapped. Engine 10 can handle all this. 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
1: Copy. And engine 10 from dispatch. I have notified utilities about the pole. Is it in traffic?

0: 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We're just wondering if the pole was in traffic or not.
1: That's a negative, dispatch. Yeah, the pole is laying on the curb.
0: Copy.
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0: 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Responding to 4001 North 30th Street, the Blair Bridge Park for grass fire. 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
1: I copy. They've already been added. I'll show them responding. And units responding to 4001 North 30th Street at Blair Bridge Park. Their P was not a witness, but was told by two residents that there was a lightning strike in the open space, and it appeared that there was a small fire. They did say it might be near the hiking trail, near the health care resort. They did say that the fire seemed to have died down.
2: Major fire receipt.
3: Freshly okay. Battalion 1 received update. 52, okay. Verse 18, okay.
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2: 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What was the RP stating about the Grand Vista Resort?
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1: Talk to the RP. She did not witness this lightning strike. 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
0: Nothing found at this location as well. We're going to release Wildland 9. We're going to hold Command 4, 52 and Engine 5. Rush 5 will remain on 4. It does not need to be monitored.
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1: 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Truck 9 from engine 12. We'll go and we'll investigate and then we'll advise. Break dispatch, did you copy that?
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0: 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Engine 11 from dispatch, per the call taker, it looks like it's going to be a false alarm.
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0: 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Engine 12 has arrived in the area. 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
1: 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Engine 12 should be able to handle.
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1: Number. 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
0: Copy. Just let them know that we are in the middle of Cimarron and 8th Street, blocking quite a bit of traffic.
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1: I had an 84-84 year old female. She's had rectal bleeding since last night. I've got a heart rate of 144. We're having trouble getting a blood pressure. We're working on that right now. Pulse ox is 96, and we've got... We're working on trying to get a capnography reading for you as well. I'll update that when I have it.
2: Copy. GPS says I'm 10 minutes out, so if you guys decide to load up, just let me know before you leave, but I should be able to make it on scene.
1: It's going to take us a minute for loading anyway, so we'll still be here when you arrive.

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0: Updated vitals. Pulse 144, blood pressure 84 over 52, and tidal is 21.
2: Copy.
1: Air, it sounds like she meets criteria and she's pretty sick, so head towards doing the transfusion as long as you guys can get access, and then just confirm that she has no religious exemptions and will accept blood.
0: Okay, sir, we're working on 2 points of access right now, and I will work on the rest of that.
3: CRT-1 from dispatch.
4: CRT-1.
3: I've got a couple of PD units that are requesting a CRT unit on a police call for a Bergen progress. I think they're believing they're going to need you guys' help. Are you available?
4: Copy. We don't have an officer, just as a heads up.
3: I'm aware, and they have two officers already on scene.
4: Copy. Go ahead and pass it.
3: Copy.

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2: 20.
0: Are they south of the intersection, or north of the intersection, or in the intersection?
2: Just south, south, northbound.
0: 21 copy, south, south, northbound.

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